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I think it's scary because, like, I'm always, like, quite a strong, I don't need shit from nobody, hyper-independent type person. But, like, I just don't feel like I can operate that forever. Thank you ever so

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0: Because I look good. 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

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Maybe the music was just too loud, or maybe they just fear me.

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1: 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Electronic Chill Out. Auf Flux FM.